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1: I see the bad moon rising. 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The bad joe, me got to go, me hold my own. Jambalaya, coffee, bad feeling, I'm home. Got one for the morning, two for the show. 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